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1: The logic of war seems to be that if a belligerent can fight, he will fight. That leaders will not surrender until surrender is academic. How is a national leader to explain the sacrifice of so much for nothing? Well, relax.

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And I think to myself, why now? Why me? Why?

0: 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Njóttu þess með okkur. World Class.
1: 80s.
2: Beacon. Hey you, don't watch that. Watch this. 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
1: At 1406 on the 4th of December 1945, five U.S. Navy bombers took off from Fort Lauderdale, Florida. They were never seen again. This is the legend of Flight 19.